Fields, the Guitar Quintet number 3 by Luigi Boccherini here on WRR FM and HD1 Dallas Fort Worth, all classical all the time. And we're going to start off your dinner concert for tonight with music by Claude Debussy, his Prelude to the Afternoon of a Faun. And if you enjoy this one, it's going to be performed by the Waco Symphony later this year in September. This is the State of Mexico Symphony performing, led by Enrique Batiste.

came in at number 69 on your WRR 101 Classical Countdown. The Prelude to the Afternoon of a Faun by Claude Debussy. That was the State of Mexico Symphony performing. And again, as I mentioned before I hit play on that, the Waco Symphony is going to be performing it in September of this year. This is the dinner concert, music to accompany your evening meal. Cameron Carpenter playing organ here for music by Bach.

0: That's the original organ version of the Trio Sonata No. 3 by J.S. Bach. Cameron Carpenter playing the organ here on WRR 101. And stay tuned, I've got music by Bach. In fact, the last major work Bach completed coming up on your dinner concert for tonight. 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
0: And your dinner concert for tonight continues with Beethoven, his last major work that he completed. The String Quartet No. 16, played here by the Ennis Quartet on WRR 101.

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Beethoven's String Quartet No. 16 here on WRR 101. That was the Ennis Quartet performing. You're tuned in to the Dinner Concert. I'm Matt Rogers. Thanks for dropping by tonight. I've got music by Frederick Delius for you from his opera, A Village Romeo and Juliet. It's an opera, the fourth of his six operas that he composed. From that opera, this is the Walk to the Paradise Garden.

The Walk to the Paradise Garden from A Village Romeo and Juliet, music by Frederick Delius, played by the BBC Symphony Orchestra, Andrew Davis conducting. Well, how are you? Thanks for tuning in tonight. This is the evening concert on WRRFM and HD1 Dallas-Fort Worth, all classical all the time. Music by Tchaikovsky for you, his Piano Concerto No. 1, only one of the greatest piano concertos ever composed, and this is Long Long playing with the Chicago Symphony.

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0: Celebrating Asian American and Pacific Islander Heritage Month here on WRR 101. Chinese pianist Long Long performing with the Chicago Symphony Orchestra, Tchaikovsky's Piano Concerto No. 1. That one's going to be performed by Tom Barrow and the Dallas Symphony Orchestra later this year in November. 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I'm Matt Rogers. 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
0: Back to your evening concert for this Thursday with music by Sergei Rachmaninoff. This is The Rock, a fantasy for orchestra, composed in the summer of 1893, dedicated to Nikolai Rimsky-Korsakov. The Philadelphia Orchestra on WRR 101.

Sergei Rachmaninoff's Fantasy for Orchestra, known as The Rock. That was the Philadelphia Orchestra performing on WRR 101. And good evening. You're tuned into the evening concert, music to help you wind down the day. 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

The Jota Navarra, the Spanish Dance No. 2 by Pablo de Sarasate, Yulia Fischer playing the violin, and Milana Chernyavsky playing the piano. And good evening. It's the evening concert on WRRFM and HD1, Dallas-Fort Worth, classical music and the arts for North Texas.

Milos Karadalic playing Capriccio Arabe by Francisco Tárrega here on WRR 101. Well, coming up in just about 15 minutes or so, I've got a true masterpiece by Brahms, one of his great choral works. We're going to hear his German Requiem. That's on the way in just about 13 minutes or so from now. Right now, this is Estancia by Alberto Ginastera, and it's the Orchestra of Granada performing.

0: Estancia by Alberto Ginastera here on WRR 101, all classical all the time. You can hear the Dallas Symphony Orchestra performing that one September 24th through the 27th this year. And good evening. I'm Matt Rogers. This is the evening concert, the German Requiem by Brahms, coming up next. 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
0: And your evening concert continues with Brahms. This is his German Requiem. As the title suggests, it is set in the German language rather than in Latin. And in this recording, we're going to hear Dietrich Fischer-Dieskau, the baritone. This is his birth anniversary, born this day back in 1925 in Berlin. The Philharmonia Orchestra and Chorus, the German Requiem by Brahms.

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0: Reinhold Schmid, the chorus master for that recording, Elizabeth Schwarzkopf, the soprano, Dietrich Fischer-Dieskau, the baritone, here on his birth anniversary, born in 1925, Ralph Downes playing the organ, and Otto Klemperer directing the Philharmonia Orchestra and Chorus in Brahms' German Requiem. Good evening. You're tuned in to WRR-FM and HD1 Dallas-Fort Worth. 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

A pair of trumpets in the mix there for music by Tommaso Albinoni, his concerto opus 9, number 9, Guy Touvron and Maurice André playing with the Württemberg Chamber Orchestra of Heilbronn. This is the evening concert on WRR 101, classical for everyone, and music by Peter Warlock for you. This is 20th century music, but it's based on the style of Renaissance dances, so music from the 1500s. The Capriole Suite by Peter Warlock, Christopher Parkening, and the Academy of St. Martin in the Fields performing.

Christopher Parkening playing the guitar for the Academy of St. Martin in the Fields. Iona Brown conducting the Capriol Suite by Peter Warlock here on WRR 101. We are proud to be partnering with Shakespeare Dallas for their 54th season. 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That's going to be at Samuel Grand Amphitheater in Dallas. 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Music by Carl Maria von Weber for you now, his overture to the opera Der Freischütz. This is the Philharmonia Orchestra performing.

William Boughton and the Philharmonia Orchestra with the overture to Der Freischütz by Carl Maria von Weber here on WRR-FM and HD1 Dallas-Fort Worth, classical for everyone. And good evening. I'm Matt Rogers. This is the evening concert, and this is Angela Hewitt playing the piano for the Fantasia Kürschel 397 by Mozart.

Angela Hewitt playing the piano for the Fantasia, Kerschel 397, music by Mozart for your evening concert here on WRR 101. Well, voting is closed for the WRR Opera Aria Countdown, and that means it is just about time to begin counting them down. 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The Opera Aria Countdown getting underway June 1st at 5:30 p.m. here on WRR 101.

0: The Eroica Trio performing Preludes by George Gershwin here on WRR 101. Olga Kern is going to be performing them for Piano Texas at Van Cliburn Concert Hall on June 20th. Music by Leonard Bernstein from On the Waterfront coming up here on your evening concert on WRR 101. 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

Leonard Bernstein leading the Israel Philharmonic Orchestra in his own music from On the Waterfront. You're on WRR 101. Well, I hope you're having a good evening, although we're going to wrap up this evening with Of a Sad Evening. It's music by Lily Boulanger. It's a piece she wrote in 1918, shortly before her very early death at the age of 24. This is the BBC Philharmonic, Jan-Pascal Tertelier conducting Of a Sad Evening by Lily Boulanger.

Of A Sad Evening by Lily Boulanger. That was the BBC Philharmonic performing, Jan Pascal Tourdelier conducting, wrapping up your evening concert here on WRR-FM and HD1 Dallas-Fort Worth. Have a wonderful rest of your Thursday evening. I will be back with you tomorrow evening at 7 o'clock to help get the weekend underway. I can't believe we're already talking about it being the weekend. But do join me tomorrow evening at 7 and stay tuned for classical music through the night here on WRR.

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1: One of the most popular sonorities of German Romantic music in the mid-19th century was the noble sound of horns. Oh, it was a sound that conjured up the days of the hunting horn, which would break the silence of the unspoiled forests of the German landscape. In the winter of 1849, Robert Schumann celebrated this sonority in his concert piece for four horns. Now, don't be fooled by the name. This is a true concerto in three movements, for not one soloist, but for a quartet of them, in the spirit of the old concerto grosso form, like Bach's Brandenburg concertos. Horn lovers, you're not going to want to miss this hour of Music Through the Night. Yes, that is a fabulous piece, and it is about roughly 20 minutes away. Hello, I'm Ward Jacobson. Great to have you along for Music Through the Night. Breno Blauth was a Brazilian composer who founded the Movimento Musical Renovador, which is so much fun to say, and it sounds so much better than its English version, the Musical Renewal Movement. It was a program to introduce lesser-known composers to the general public through concerts and radio programs in various cities all across Brazil. Now, that's a pretty worthy program. And with that in mind, we hear one of his truly wonderful works, a real favorite of mine, Breno Blauth's Concertino for Oboe and Strings.

The concertino for oboe and strings by Breno Blauth. We heard Camerata Bariloche with Andres Spiller playing the oboe. Well, horn lovers, you're not going to want to miss this next work. It's coming up after the break.

It's Music Through the Night. I'm Ward Jacobson. In 1849, Robert Schumann was living in Dresden, whose orchestra boasted one of Europe's greatest masters of the new valve horn, the French-born Joseph Rudolf Loewe. His virtuosity inspired Schumann to write this next work. A Schumann scholar once wrote, "The piece is just as impressive from a visual point of view as it is from an aural standpoint. The sight of four horns arranged in front of an orchestra creates an image not easily forgotten." Here's the concert piece for four horns.

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1: For Four Horns, Opus 86 by Robert Schumann, Christian Tillemann led the Philharmonia Orchestra. Well, next we're going to hear a guitar quintet by Boccherini, a quintet that was kind of cobbled together from two earlier cello quintets on a commission from Madrid. This is the guitar quintet number 4 in D. Jason Vio is the guitarist with the Escher String Quartet.

0: Boccherini's Guitar Quintet No. 4. It was Jason Vio, guitarist with the Escher String Quartet.
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For me, it's roughly 4 to 6 p.m. on weekdays. I'm in charge of dinner at our house, so that's when I've got time alone in the kitchen making the meal. I'll put some good music on, maybe pour myself a glass of something, and create something fabulous, or at the very least, edible. Oh, I'm also fond of Saturday morning, say maybe 8 to 9 a.m., usually in the kitchen again with a cup of coffee and the morning newspaper, the physical paper. I'm old school. And Scott Simon, of course, on the radio. You can't beat Weekend Edition with Scott Simon, right? Hours of the day. Those are my favorites. What about you? Well, that's the title of this music by the Swedish composer Lars-Erik Larsson, The Hours of the Day. And the time to hear it is later this hour. Another good hour of music through the night. I'm glad you're here. I'm Ward Jacobson. Welcome in. Coming of age at the turn of the 19th century, Carl Maria von Weber would become a leader in Europe's budding romantic movement. He was a pianist, a guitarist, a conductor, a music critic. And as a composer, he wrote groundbreaking operas and brilliant piano music. And clarinetists love him for the two concertos he left behind for their instrument. He's best known for the operas, but he did indeed write two symphonies, both written when he was 20 years old, with the intention of having them performed by the small court orchestra of one Duke Eugene Friedrich Heinrich von Württemberg Olds. Quite a name. That's where Weber was in charge of the music. Here is the Symphony No. 2 in C, and it's the London Classical Players.

In the late 1930s and early 1940s, the Swedish composer Lars-Erik Larsson worked for the Swedish Broadcasting Corporation, and it was during that time that he wrote music which was included in various types of radio broadcast, everything from cantatas to theater music and short vignettes to accompany the recital of poetry. And that's where this music came from, composed in 1938. Six musical episodes linked a series of recited poems. Sadly, no poems here tonight, just the music, performed by the Malmö Symphony Orchestra.

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We heard the Malmö Symphony Orchestra. 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

0: That music by Maurice Ravel was begun before the First World War, but when the war ended and Ravel started to work on the score again, well, the world had become a very different place, which is very much reflected in the music, a fact for which Ravel was taken to task unfairly, as far as I'm concerned. We heard La Valse by Maurice Ravel. It was the Lyon National Orchestra. I'm Ward Jacobson, Music Through the Night.
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Now, the gorgeous second movement of the String Quartet No. 1 by Tchaikovsky. And let's not sugarcoat it. Tchaikovsky was no dummy. He was pragmatic. He wrote this music for one reason: to make a little dough. In 1871, teaching at the Moscow Conservatory and running low on cash, Tchaikovsky decided to present a concert of his own chamber music being cheaper to present than a full orchestra. He was urged to do this by his friend, the founder of the Moscow Conservatory, Nikolai Rubinstein, Anton's brother. Well, remarkably, this String Quartet No. 1 was more or less written on the fly just weeks before it was to be performed in concert. We're going to hear it later this hour. I'm Ward Jacobson. It is Music Through the Night as we start a Friday. Glad you're along and hope you can settle in for the hour. Jean Francais wrote this next music in the early summer of 1942, a very troubled time for France during the Nazi occupation. And almost as if to kind of rid himself of the daily horrors of what the world had become, the reality of the present world, Francais composed this very delightful divertissement. And sometime later, he made a version for bassoon and string orchestra, yet for reasons which remain unclear today, the work was not first performed until 1968. And typical of the always quirky Francais, it's music that never fails to put a smile on your face. Let's hear it, performed by the Chary Ensemble.

Divertissement for Bassoon and String Quintet by Jean Francais. It was the Chauri Ensemble. Next, it's a work by Josef Myslivicek, Il Divino Boemo, he was known as, the Divine Bohemian. He was good pals with Mozart. In fact, that'd be a great Google search when you have some spare time. Myslivicek and Mozart's friendship. It was very strong, very touching friendship. And here is a symphony of Myslivicek's, his Symphony in B-flat, performed by the London Mozart Players.

We are, well, we've reached the final Friday of May in the early morning hours of this 29th day of May. I'm Ward Jacobson. It's Music Through the Night. I'm glad you're here with me. Next, we're going to hear the Canadian-born, now living in Los Angeles, composer, writer, filmmaker, animal rescuer, and virtuoso pianist, Heather Schmidt, played music by Fanny Mendelssohn.

Andante in E by Fanny Mendelssohn. We heard it performed on the piano by Heather Schmidt. Well, chamber music was only a tiny portion of Tchaikovsky's total output. Three string quartets, a piano trio, a string sextet, and three pieces for violin and piano. For the most part, these smaller works are kind of a distillation of his larger works. But the first string quartet in D major, Opus 11, is different altogether. In it, Tchaikovsky gives us textbook classical string quartet writing, taut, noble, and tasteful. Here's the Ying String Quartet.

0: The Ying String Quartet performed the String Quartet No. 1 in D by Tchaikovsky. I'm Ward Jacobson.
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A concerto for piano, violin, and cello. Hmm. Seems like a challenge. You know, the problems are vexing. Balancing the three very distinctly different timbres of the solo instruments with the orchestral body. Allotting the themes equitably to each soloist and the orchestra, creating materials terse enough that they don't become unmanageable, yet flexible enough to do duty for all involved. Well, certainly no task for an amateur, so we better call in the big guns, and in this case, Beethoven, who was certainly up to the task. A triple concerto awaits this hour. The early morning hours of Friday, the final Friday of May. Welcome in. It's Music Through the Night. I'm Ward Jacobson. So glad you're here. Conductor Bruno Walter was a very good friend, an assistant, and a very dedicated interpreter of Gustav Mahler. And Walter once said, "The Mahler Sixth Symphony is bleakly pessimistic. It reeks of the bitter cup of human life. In contrast with the fifth, it says no, above all, in the last movement, where something resembling the inexorable strife of all against all is translated into music. Lighthearted? It is not. This is the second movement, the Symphony No. 6 by Mahler.

The Andante, second movement of the Symphony No. 6 in A minor by Gustav Mahler. Leonard Bernstein led the New York Philharmonic. We will have a concerto for not one, not two, but three instruments by Beethoven. That's coming up, but next we'll hear music from Mexico.

I'm Ward Jacobson with Music Through the Night. This next work is by the Mexican pianist and composer Ricardo Castro. It comes from his 1896 opera, At Zimba, which was never completed. But this intermezzo from the opera's music lives on. Here's the Philharmonic Orchestra of the Americas.

The intermezzo from At Zimba, the opera by Ricardo Castro. Alondra della Parra led the Philharmonic Orchestra of the Americas. 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A concerto for three instruments, piano, violin, and cello. Kind of a daring venture for the composer. But it's Beethoven, so no need to worry. This is the Triple Concerto in C, Opus 56. It's the German Symphony Orchestra. Marie Kodama is the pianist. Kolya Blacher is the violinist. Johannes Moser plays cello.

0: Our soloists were Marie Kodama, Kolya Blacher, and Johannes Moser, the Triple Concerto in C by Beethoven. I'm Ward Jacobson.
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It's an early symphony by Haydn, one that bears the nickname The Philosopher. Now, there's no evidence that the nickname was Haydn's own. They rarely ever were. The moniker does seem entirely apt for this symphony, though, especially for this grave opening movement, where it is hardly a stretch to imagine a deep thinker pacing solemnly about their study as an archaic chorale-style melody repeats over and over, adjusting its key to the movement's harmonic progress. Yes, yes, The Philosopher, Symphony No. 22 by Haydn, coming up this hour. This is music by the Paraguayan guitarist and composer Agustin Barrios, who lived in the first half of the 20th century, died in 1944. Berto Rojas is the guitarist to play the Waltz No. 3 by Barrios.

Berta Rojas was the guitarist. Heard the waltz number 3 from Opus 8 by Agustin Barrios. Well, welcome into another good hour of classical music on this final Friday of May. It's the 29th day of the month of May. I'm Ward Jacobson. Great to have you along. It was on this date in 1953, Mount Everest was conquered as Edmund Hillary of New Zealand and Sherpa Tenzing Norgay of Nepal became the first climbers to reach the summit. Danny Elfman, the fabulous composer, you know him from so many great musical scores, 73 today, and Annette Bening is 68. Here's some music from Luxembourg. Lou Koster came from tiny little Luxembourg. She was alive from 1889 to 1973. She composed 21 orchestral compositions. Her works became very popular during the Second World War when they were broadcast over Radio Luxembourg. And this is a waltz suite of hers called Moseltrauma.

A Waltz Suite, Mosel Trauma, by Luc Koster. That was the Estro Armonico Luxembourg Chamber Orchestra, led by Jonathan Kahle. Karl Ziehrer was an Austrian composer who lived at the time of the Strauss family. In fact, there was quite the rivalry between Ziehrer and the Strauss brothers, notably Johann Jr. and Eduard Strauss. And so they were all competing for that Vienna waltz crowd, and there were a lot of them who loved the waltzes, but the Strauss family kind of won that war, it seemed like. There's the Razumovsky Symphony Orchestra with music by Karl Ziehrer. This is the Citizens of Vienna Waltz.

Citizens of Vienna Waltz, Opus 419 by Carl Zeher. It was the Razumovsky Symphony Orchestra. We'll hear an early Haydn symphony a little bit later, but up next, one of the Bach Brandenburgs, so stay close.

of composer birthdays of note today. Eric Korngold, born on this date, 1897, the German-American composer. And Isaac Albéniz, Spanish composer and conductor, born on this date in 1860. Here's the Chamber Orchestra of Europe to play one of the Brandenburgs by Bach. It's the Concerto No. 3 in G.

Here is an early symphony by Franz Josef Haydn. He composed 104 of them. This is number 22, the symphony in E-flat, known as The Philosopher. And we hear the Orpheus Chamber Orchestra.

0: The Orpheus Chamber Orchestra performed the Symphony No. 22 in E-flat by Haydn. I'm Ward Jacobson.
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The father of Richard Strauss was a horn virtuoso, Franz Strauss, the principal horn player for the Munich Court Orchestra. And it was Franz who gave Richard a solid musical education. In fact, the boy wrote his first composition when he was six. And because of his dad, Strauss became a great champion of the horn. His first horn concerto showed the influence of Schumann and Mendelssohn and remains a staple of the modern horn repertoire. It's the one that gets most of the attention. But ahead this hour, we will hear the follow-up to that first concerto. It's Friday morning. I'm Ward Jacobson. Glad you're here. He was born a little more than two decades before Shakespeare. William Byrd, the English Renaissance composer. Here's some of his music.

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It's one of those pieces of music that was almost always on those classical music greatest hits CDs and, well, CDs, cassettes back in the 70s that were always lying around my dad's car. You know, it'd be a Bach Brandenburg, a Haydn trumpet concerto, and yeah, you'd have the Harmonious Blacksmith by Handel almost always on those compilations. That version was performed by Philip Edward Fisher on the piano. I'm Ward Jacobson. It's a Friday morning. Great to be with you on this final Friday of May, the 29th day of May. It was on this date back in 1917, John F. Kennedy, the 35th president of the United States, was born in Brookline, Massachusetts. And Bing Crosby recorded Irving Berlin's White Christmas in Los Angeles for Decca Records on this date, 1942. Today is also National Biscuit Day. If you throw in a little gravy on that, I'll be in great shape for a little bit later this morning. Here is Jorn Solskjær playing guitar music by Fernando Sor.

A Fantasy for a Guitar by Fernando Sor. It was Joran Solcher playing guitar. We will hear music for the horn and orchestra, one of the concertos by Richard Strauss, coming up. But after the break, we will hear music for string orchestra by the English composer Susan Spain Dunk. So stay close.

That was the Scherzo movement from the Suite for String Orchestra, composed in 1884 by Susan Spain Dunk. Very English-sounding work, anticipating the melodies and harmonies of Ray Vaughan Williams. We heard the South German Chamber Orchestra Forchheim. And next, we hear a concerto by Richard Strauss. Now, when he began work on his first concerto for the horn, he may have been only around 18 years old, but he'd already had literally a lifetime of experience in virtuoso horn playing, because his father was that virtuoso, principal horn at the Munich Court Orchestra, and his dad's playing had a profound impact on his son. This is the Horn Concerto No. 2 by Richard Strauss, and it's Marie-Louise Neunecker playing with the Bamberg Symphony Orchestra.

This next work by Maurice Ravel is written for a rather unconventional ensemble, to be sure, for harp, flute, clarinet, and string quartet. And for that reason, you don't hear it in concert halls all that often. But here, we hear the Melos Ensemble with the introduction and allegro.

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You're tuned to WRR 101, classical for everyone. A happy good morning, a happy Friday to you. My name is Kurt Ranji with you for morning classical on Albéniz's birthday. And Julian Lloyd Webber is going to play his Puerta de Tierra later on. Also, Van Cliburn playing the Emperor Concerto in a classic recording. It's the birthday of the composer Korngold. We're going to hear some of his classic film music from The Seahawk and the Organ Symphony by Saint-Saëns later on. Just 6 minutes away, some beautiful music for harp and orchestra by Debussy, but it is the anniversary of the premiere of The Rite of Spring. John Kimura Parker is going to play you piano reductions from the beginning of the ballet.

Amazing arrangement. We have to fade out there a little bit at the end. The pianist John Kimura Parker with the first two sections of The Rite of Spring by Igor Stravinsky. It was premiered this day in 1913, obviously in its big orchestral version, but that piano arrangement's amazing. John Kimura Parker will be featured on an upcoming performance on the WRR Concert Hall with the Richardson Symphony Orchestra. I'm Kurt Ranji with you. I've got the Ancient Airs and Dances, Suite No. 3 by Respighi for strings, coming up in 10 minutes. This is going to feature harpist Lisa Wellbaum along with the Cleveland Orchestra. Pierre Boulez conducts the Sacred and Profane Dances by Debussy.

0: Debussy's music with a typically unconventional title. He called that Sacred and Profane Dances. The harpist Lisa Welbaum was featured with the Cleveland Orchestra, Pierre Boulez conducting. 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
0: There are some Twinkle Twinkle Little Star variations for you. 16 minutes away. This is the suite number 3 from Ancient Airs and Dances by Respighi. The other two suites are great too, in which he takes old lute and early keyboard music from Italy and turns it into beautiful orchestral music. This one features an Italiana movement, a courtly air, a Siciliana, and a Passacaglia. We're going to hear it played by the Academy of St. Martin in the Fields with Sir Neville Mariner conducting. Respighi's Ancient Airs and Dances, Suite Number 3.

A wonderful piece to show off the string section of your orchestra. The Academy of St. Martin in the Fields performing there, and Sir Neville Mariner conducting the Ancient Airs and Dances, Suite No. 3 by Respighi. On member-supported WRR 101, on the 29th day of May. I hope yours is going fantastically so far. Composer's Datebook is 12 minutes away, then a partita for keyboard by Bach. These are the variations on Twinkle Twinkle Little Star, or its original French name, Ah, vous dirais-je, maman, music by Wolfgang Amadeus Mozart. He didn't write the melody, because it was a famous folk melody, maybe from France that had been around for a while. But anyhow, the Heim duo, guitarist Brett Heim and wife, flutist Annette Heim, are going to perform these variations for you this morning.

0: The Haim duo played you 12 variations on A Vous de Reja Maman, which you may know as Twinkle Twinkle Little Star. 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
1: This is the Composer's Datebook for May 29th. I'm John Burge. Today's date marks the anniversary of one of the most famous and notorious premieres in the history of classical music, that of Stravinsky's The Rite of Spring, in Paris on May 29th, 1913. From its very first note, sounded by the bassoon at the extreme end of its highest register, Stravinsky's score signaled the start of something radically different. It's also remembered as the occasion of one of the most emotional reactions by any audience. Catcalls and insults were hurled between the composer's supporters and detractors. Fistfights broke out, and finally the police were called. There were those, including Pierre Monteux, the conductor of the premiere, who felt the reactions were occasioned more by the dancing and the stage picture than by Stravinsky's music. Years later, when Monteux was asked what he thought of the original production, he confessed, to everyone's amusement, that he never actually saw it because his eyes were glued to the score. On hearing this near riot behind me, he wrote, I decided to keep the orchestra together at any cost. I did, and we played it to the end, absolutely as we had rehearsed it in the piece of the empty theater. Composer's Datebook is produced by APM, American Public Media, in conjunction with the American Composers Forum, reminding you that all music was once new.
0: 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Sergei Shepkin is going to play the piano for you now. This is the Partita No. 1 by Bach.

That was pianist Sergei Shepkin skipping gleefully across the keyboard in the Partita number 1 by Bach this morning on WRR-FM and HD1 Dallas-Fort Worth. A good morning to you. There's a special program coming up on Monday night at 7 o'clock, Pride Month, which is a wonderful time to celebrate our unique identities and to reflect how pride and authenticity show up in our lives. We're going to have a special one-hour program of classical musicians in the LGBTQIA community who are asked about their thoughts on pride, and the answers are incredibly thought-provoking. This is a one-hour special bringing all of those thoughts to you, punctuated with music performed, conducted, or composed by these featured artists. It's made possible by Resource Center. You can hear it Monday night at 7 o'clock. It's the birthday of the Spanish composer Albéniz today. Let's hear his piece called Puerta de Tierra, a great Spanish rhythm and melody featuring the cellist Julian Lloyd Webber.

That's a choral song by Florence Price, American composer. We heard her Summer Clouds, sung by the Malmo Opera Chorus, and the pianist was Jan Carlson. It's WRR 101, broadcasting from Fair Park in Dallas, Texas, and support for WRR comes from Dallas Water Utilities, offering new online features like real-time account balances, water usage monitoring, and online payment plan enrollment. A registration tutorial can be found at dallas.gov/dallasgo. Your March of the Day is 20 minutes away. I've got a whole symphony for you to play in the meantime by the Bohemian-born composer Adalbert Gierowetz, who spent much of his time in Vienna. He moved in the same circles as Haydn, Mozart, and the young Beethoven. This is Gierowetz's symphony in F major that he wrote when he was in his 20s from a set of early symphonies. The London Mozart Players played it for you.

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0: 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It's time for today's March of the Day. Oh, first let me mention, 4 minutes from now, the Emperor Concerto, an incredible classic performance with Van Cliburn as your piano soloist. Anyhow, today's March of the Day is a little bit unusual. It's not just a march. It's actually called the Hellcat Reveille Routine. This is a very famous, high-spirited performance that you would hear played every morning at 6 o'clock a.m. sharp at the United States Military Academy at West Point. It's performed live by the Hellcats, the elite field music group of the West Point Band. So when you hear this, it's time to get yourself ready for the day. Watch out for these incredibly complex, hyper-precise drumming sequences that just require flawless technique. Here's the U.S. Military Academy Band from West Point in the Hellcat Reveille Routine.

The Hellcat Reveille Routine was played for you by the U.S. Military Academy Band, West Point, the ultimate thing to get you ready for your day on our March of the Day today. Well, Matt Rogers is coming up tonight from 7 to midnight to bring your day to a close with some great stuff. The music for Much Ado About Nothing by Korngold on his birthday. It's also the anniversary of the premiere of The Rite of Spring, so he'll have that. Jerry Hadley is going to sing a beautiful performance of Una Furtiva Lagrima. You know, the results are in, and our opera aria countdown is going to be starting on Monday, June 1st, on Emilio Alvarez's show at 5:30. Oh, and it's also Isaac Albanus's birthday. Imogen Cooper is going to play Book One of Iberia. That's all on Matt's show tonight, 7 to midnight. 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Concerts are scheduled on Saturdays beginning on May 16th through June 6th at Mockingbird Station, featuring live chamber performances where you can bring the family, a picnic, and even the dog. 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You can experience Mozart's famous final piece, along with sections of his clarinet concerto, open to all, on Sunday, May 31st at 7:30 at St. Rita Catholic Church. Today is May 29th, 2026. I'm wishing you a really great one. This is something that's going to set the tone for the rest of your day, the very heroic Emperor Concerto, Piano Concerto No. 5 by Ludwig van Beethoven. This is a recording made in, I believe, 1961, when Van Cliburn was fresh and new in his career. The Chicago Symphony Orchestra got together with Fritz Reiner, their conductor, for this recording that was super highly regarded and is still considered a classic. Van Cliburn with the Emperor Concerto.

Van Cliburn was the piano soloist, along with the Chicago Symphony Orchestra. Fritz Reiner conducting the Piano Concerto No. 5 by Beethoven, his Emperor Concerto, one of the all-time greats. You voted at number 14 on our 2025 WRR 101 Classical Countdown. On WRR FM and HD1, Dallas-Fort Worth, I am Kurt Ranji. I've got a look at your WRR 101 arts calendar. You can head to the Dallas Museum of Art tonight for Late Night at the Museum, an after-hours event that features live music and tours of select galleries. 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Your road rage remedy is a couple of moments away after this little song by Franz Schubert, all about a young boy who spots a beautiful wild rose and plucks it despite its thorns, causing pain to them both. Here's Carita Matula, the soprano, and the pianist Ilmo Ranta, Haydn Roseline, or The Little Rose in the Field.

Schubert's Haydn Roslein featured the soprano Carita Mattala and the pianist Ilmo Ranta today. It's Classical for Everyone, WRR 101. This is the time of the day when we bring you something relaxing for your road rage remedy. At the peak of rush hour, and this is a piece called A Little Prayer. It was originally written for marimba by the percussionist Evelyn Glennie. An arrangement was made here for euphonium and band. The euphonium player David Childs makes a beautiful sound with the Black Dyke Band in A Little Prayer by Evelyn Glennie. Relax and enjoy.

A Little Prayer, that's called. Music by Evelyn Glennie, and the euphonium player David Childs performed it along with the Black Dyke Band. I'm Kurt Ronji with you today on WRR. Emilio Alvarez is going to take over at 3 o'clock until 7 o'clock for the home stretch. He's got music from The Lord of the Rings. He's got some Albanese on his birthday, played by Katia and Marielle Lebeck. A little night music by Mozart, and Marta Argerich is going to play Beethoven's Second Concerto. If you enjoyed The Emperor with Van Cliver a little while ago, you'll want to add that to your experience for the day. That's Emilio from 3 to 7. Symphonic dances from West Side Story by Leonard Bernstein are coming up in 6 minutes here. After a performance for Asian American and Pacific Islanders Heritage Month, we're going to feature a local artist, the harpist Yumiko Endo Schlafer. She's going to play the impromptu Caprice by the composer Gabriel Pierney.

0: Japanese-American harpist Yumiko Endo Schlafer playing for us on this last couple of days of Asian American and Pacific Islanders Heritage Month, a performance there of the Impromptu Caprice by the French composer Pierre Ney. Support for WRR comes from the choir and orchestra of St. Rita Catholic Church, presenting the Mozart Requiem. You can experience Mozart's famous final piece, along with sections of his clarinet concerto, open to all on Sunday, May 31st at 7:30 at St. Rita Catholic Church. There's a suite of music from the Seahawk on the composer Korngold's birth anniversary. That's coming up in about 22, 23 minutes. But right after this very brief message, you're going to hear the symphonic dances from West Side Story. Leonard Bernstein will conduct his own music with the Los Angeles Philharmonic.
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Leonard Bernstein's Symphonic Dances from West Side Story, a commanding performance, as you'd expect, with Leonard Bernstein himself conducting the Los Angeles Philharmonic. You know, that's a piece you can hear in Plano, played by the Plano Symphony, coming up in September. We'll be talking about those upcoming art seasons quite a bit in the next few weeks. 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On WRR-FM and HD1, Dallas-Fort Worth, it's time to celebrate a birth anniversary. 1897, this man was born, Erich Wolfgang Korngold. He was a great child prodigy, wrote amazing things before he was even 20 years old. But by the time he was in his maturity, he found himself writing film scores for some of the early masterpieces of cinema. The superstar Errol Flynn was featured in the film called The Seahawk in 1940, all swashbuckling adventure, and Korngold really made the sound for it with these sweeping melodies, this rich orchestration. People like John Williams and the Star Wars movies were taking their cue from this music. The Seahawk, and a great score from it, is performed by the National Philharmonic Orchestra, Charles Gerhardt conducting on the birth anniversary of its composer, Erich Wolfgang Korngold.

Korngold's music for the Seahawk in a performance by the National Philharmonic Orchestra, Charles Gerhardt conducting on the birth anniversary of Korngold. On WRR 101, we've got a summer classical concert series for you. We're through the first couple of weeks of it, and we have another one coming up for you tomorrow night. This was voted the best summer concert series in Dallas by D Magazine. 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The performance is 7:30 to 8:30 tomorrow night. Outdoor amphitheater on level 2 of Mockingbird Station. You don't need a ticket, but you're strongly encouraged to RSVP and get info about the concert at wrr101.org/summer. Bach to Beatles is the program for tomorrow, with a great string quartet performing popular works, both by Bach and some favorite songs by that great classic rock band. 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Tickets at kimballart.org. The next few minutes will be spent in Celtic mode, first with the Celtic harp player Kim Robertson playing a tune by Brian Wicklund called Bernard the Butterfly. You'll also hear Wicklund himself playing the mandolin. And then O'Carillon's Concerto featuring violinist Daniel Hope.

0: Violinist Daniel Hope was featured in O'Carillon's Concerto, along with the Air Ensemble here on WRR 101. There will be more music from Ireland, although more in a conventional classical mode, as you're used to on the station. Music from a piano concerto by John Field in just a moment. 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Amy Bishop's coming up for you later, 10 o'clock until 3 o'clock. She's got stuff for Albanese's birthday with John Williams playing that piece called Asturias. The Adagietto from Mahler Symphony No. 5. Some Robin Hood music for Korngold's birthday. And some Madama Butterfly, since the DSO is going to be playing that on tour in Vail. The Oregon Symphony by Saint-Saëns is coming up in about 10 minutes. Stay tuned. But right after this message, that music by John Field featuring pianist John O'Connor.
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That's the finale. The Rondo from the Piano Concerto No. 2 by John Field. The Scottish Chamber Orchestra played it. Sir Charles McCarris, their conductor. And the wonderful piano playing was by John O'Connor. 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I'm Kurt Ronji. I appreciate your spending the morning and sharing the music with me here on WRR 101's Morning Classical. Amy Bishop's 34 minutes away after this unique piece. There was nothing quite like it before. Somebody making a big symphony and featuring the pipe organ in it. Saint-Saëns Symphony No. 3, the organ symphony, is going to be played for you by the Dallas Symphony Orchestra. Eduardo Mata conducting in that great organ in the Meyerson Symphony Center, the Lay Family Concert Organ, will be played by Jean Guillou. The organ use is kind of subtle for the first part of the symphony, but you're really going to hear it during the finale. Saint-Saëns Organ Symphony, the Symphony No. 3.

A very big close to Kurt Ranji's show this morning. That was the Organ Symphony, or the Symphony No. 3 by Camille Saint-Saëns, with the Dallas Symphony Orchestra, Eduardo Mata conducting, and Jean Guillou as organist on WRR-FM and HD1, Dallas-Fort Worth, all classical all the time. And a happy Friday to you. Congrats on making it through the work week. I'm Amy Bishop. We're going heavy on the English composers during 10 o'clock. I have something from the 18th century English composer and organist, Capel Bond. Also some very pastoral music from early 20th century composer George Butterworth. But starting with something very regal by William Walton.

Frederick Fennell conducting the Eastman Wind Ensemble in the Crown Imperial Coronation March by William Walton on WRR. Where support comes from the Meadows Museum at SMU, presenting Raimondo de Madrazo and his journey from history paintings to society portraits in Belle Époque Paris and Gilded Age America, now through June 21st. More at meadowsmuseumdallas.org. Continuing now with some music coming from English composer George Butterworth. This is very reminiscent of the time in England that was called the Edwardian Summer, so pre-World War I. If you're a Downton Abbey fan, think season one. It was a very idyllic time, and it's when this composer was just beginning to rise to fame. This is a very wistful symphonic poem that he wrote. It's actually based on an earlier song cycle that was called A Shropshire Lad. Here's William Boughton leading the English String Orchestra, and music by English composer George Butterworth on WRR.

George Butterworth's symphonic poem called A Shropshire Lad. William Boughton conducted the English String Orchestra on WRR. Another Brit here, this one from the 18th century, English composer and organist Capel Bond. This is a concerto in C minor, played by the members of the Parley of Instruments.

0: The concerto number 4 in C minor, coming from 18th century English composer Kapil Bond. Roy Goodman conducted the Parley of Instruments on WRR 101 and At Work with Amy. One of Bach's concertos for keyboard is next. 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

Harpsichordist Robert Levin and the Stuttgart Bach Collegium Helmut Rühling conducting in that keyboard concerto number 5 by Johann Sebastian Bach on WRR 101 and at work with Amy. 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The Venezuelan composer Aldemar Romero kind of took a page out of the book of Heitor Villa-Lobos when writing some Bach-inspired music, kind of a fusion of Baroque music with that of Latin American folk music, similar to the Bachianas Brasileiras suites by Villa-Lobos. This is Aldemaro's Tocata Bachiana, performed by the Venezuela Symphony.

That was composed in 1998 by the Venezuelan composer Aldemaro Romero and his Tocata Bachiana. Teodor Kuschauer conducted the Venezuela Symphony on WRR. Today is the birth anniversary of this composer, Isaac Albéniz, born in 1860. And here is guitarist John Williams playing Asturias.

Guitarist John Williams playing Asturias. That's music by Spanish composer Isaac Albéniz, who was born on this day in 1860. And this is WRR FM and HD1, Dallas, Fort Worth, all classical all the time, staying on the Iberian Peninsula, this time with music by Claude Debussy. From his Images for Orchestra, this is Iberia.

That's Claude Debussy's musical soundscape of Spain. It was titled Iberia, or Iberia, from his Images for Orchestra. Fritz Reiner conducted the Chicago Symphony on WRR. 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Organ music by Dietrich Buxtehude still to come this morning. I'll have that before noon today. First, something short by Emmanuel Chabrier and his Joyous March.

Emmanuel Chabrier's Joyous March, performed by the Royal Philharmonic, led by Sir Thomas Beecham on WRR. This next piece is the second of Franz Liszt's symphonic poems, inspired partly by the poetry of Lord Byron called The Lament of Tasso. This depicts the life of the 16th century Italian Renaissance poet Torquato Tasso. Franz Liszt titled it Tasso, Lament and Triumph. Kurt Mazur conducts this recording of the Leipzig Gewandhaus Orchestra, Franz Liszt's music on WRR.

0: The symphonic poem number 2, called Tasso, Lament and Triumph. Music written by Franz Liszt and performed by the Leipzig Gewandhaus Orchestra under the direction of Kurt Mazur on WRR. 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

That was organist Friedhelm Flamme playing the Troitmann organ in the Grauhof Monastery near Goslar, Germany. And that Preludium in C major by Dietrich Buxtehude on WRR 101 and At Work with Amy. 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Ben Abbott believes citizens together can build a city where family can thrive. Did you know that there is a patron saint for musicians? Yep, she's also the patron saint of music. Her name's Saint Cecilia, and there's a Saint Cecilia's Day celebrated annually on November 22nd. Handel wrote an ode for Saint Cecilia's Day, and here's the overture.

Benjamin Britten conducting the English Chamber Orchestra in the overture from Handel's Ode for St. Cecilia's Day on WRR FM and HD1 Dallas-Fort Worth, all classical all the time. I'm Mamie Bishop with you on this Friday and checking out today's WRR 101 Arts calendar. Head to the Dallas Museum of Art tonight for Late Night at the Museum, an after-hours event that features live music and tours of select galleries. The night also includes an opportunity to make your own origami samurai helmet, crane, or lotus flower, and a live samurai armor dressing demonstration. For more on this and all this week's arts and culture event highlights, visit WRR101FM on Instagram. One of Beethoven's later piano sonatas is about 10 minutes away this afternoon. First, it's the fourth movement, Adagietto, from Mahler's Fifth Symphony.

The Vienna Philharmonic with Lauren Mazel conducting the fourth movement, Adagietto from Gustav Mahler's Symphony No. 5 on WRR. 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Details at mohmuseum.org. I don't get to use the word penultimate too much, so it's always exciting when I do. So this is the penultimate piano sonata written by Ludwig van Beethoven at number 31 out of a total of 32. And here is Igor Levit performing Beethoven for your Friday with WRR.

0: the 31st out of a total of 32 piano sonatas written by Beethoven, performed there by Igor Levit, and heard on WRR 101. Going local with Dallas-based composer Quinn Mason next. 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
1: Italy was an important cultural center even during the Baroque era. 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
0: Here's some celebratory music for your Friday afternoon, coming from Dallas's own Quinn Mason. It's called Toast of the Town.

Quinn Mason's Toast of the Town, performed by the Western Piedmont Symphony with Matthew Troy conducting on WRR 101. This is At Work with Amy. I'm Amy Bishop. The votes have been counted, and now we're going to count them all back. That's the Opera Aria Countdown. We asked you what your favorite opera arias are. You voted for them, and then starting this coming Monday at 5:30, Emilio Alvarez is going to start the countdown. So tune in at that time each weekday during the month of June for the WRR 101 Opera Aria Countdown.

a good soundtrack for those of us who are still toiling away at our desks on a Friday afternoon. That was the Anvil Chorus, coming from Verdi's Il Trovatore. Richard Hickox conducted the London Symphony Orchestra and Chorus on WRR and At Work with Amy, where support comes from Ben Abbott and Associates, working with residents and businesses across Dallas to help strengthen neighborhoods and expand opportunity. Ben Abbott believes citizens together can build a city where family can thrive. By the time Antonin Dvorak was in his early or mid-30s, he was finally starting to make some money as a composer. He got a good stipend from a commission in Vienna, and he wrote a lot of stuff during that year of 1875, including his Fifth Symphony, his String Quintet No. 2, his Piano Trio No. 1, his opera called Vanda, and also this work, his Serenade for Strings in E Major. Here's Jamie Loredo conducting the Scottish Chamber Orchestra and music from Antonin Dvorak on WRR.

Jamie Laredo conducting the Scottish Chamber Orchestra in the Serenade for Strings in E Major by Antonin Dvorak on WRR FM and HD1 Dallas-Fort Worth Classical Music and the Arts for North Texas. I'm Amy Bishop. Great to have your company here on this Friday. We're so excited for our summer classical music series, which continues tomorrow at Mockingbird Station, 7:30 to 8:30 in the Outdoor Amphitheater on Level 2. Now, I'm especially excited about tomorrow because you might have heard me say a time or two that I'm a big Beatles fan. And if you are too, or if you're a Bach fan or both, well, tomorrow the program is Bach to Beatles. Now, tickets are not required, but we do strongly encourage you to RSVP. 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And everyone who brings their dog can enter into a drawing for a gift card from Hollywood Feed. 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Today is the birth anniversary of Erich Wolfgang Korngold, born on this day in 1897. During his lifetime, he wrote 16 original Hollywood film scores. This one won an Academy Award for Best Original Score. These are selections from the 1938 film, The Adventures of Robin Hood.

A few selections coming from Eric Korngold's score to the 1938 film Adventures of Robin Hood. It won an Academy Award for Best Original Score in 1938. That was John Macheri conducting the Hollywood Bowl Symphony Orchestra as we celebrate the birth anniversary of Eric Korngold on this day in 1897. Mozart's music by way of a string quartet still to come this afternoon. Also, the overture from The Gypsy Baron by Johann Strauss II. First, though, it's a concerto in G major by Vivaldi.

0: The Concerto alla Rustica in G major by Antonio Vivaldi, played by the members of the I Musici Baroque Ensemble on WRR. 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And join us this Monday night for the WRR Concert Hall when we bring you recent classical performances from concert venues across DFW. Coming up this Monday, it's the Lone Star Wind Orchestra with selections from their 20th season concerts, including a piece called Urban Light by James M. David, also Nancy Galbraith's Concerto for Piano and Wind Ensemble, and Michael Dougherty's Last Dance at the Surf, and more. That's the Lone Star Wind Orchestra in concert this Monday night, 8 o'clock on WRR.
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Johann Strauss II's overture coming from his operetta called The Gypsy Baron, conducted by Bruno Walter, performed by the Columbia Symphony Orchestra on WRR and At Work with Amy. 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Here's the Klinka Quartet playing Mozart now as we make our way through 1 o'clock this afternoon. 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

The string quartet number 15 in D minor by Wolfgang Amadeus Mozart. That was the Klenka Quartet performing on WRR FM and HD1 Dallas Fort Worth, all classical all the time. Amy Bishop joining you here on this Friday. 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

The members of I Musici playing that Sinfonia No. 3 in D minor by Alessandro Scarlatti on WRR. 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Ben Abbott believes citizens together can build a city where family can thrive. A little music coming from Puccini's Madama Butterfly in just a few minutes. First, it's the Philadelphia Orchestra and the Nocturne from Edvard Grieg's Lyric Suite.

Music from Norwegian composer Edvard Grieg. That was the Nocturne from his Lyric Suite, with Eugene Ormandy conducting the Philadelphia Orchestra. Thanks for tuning in to WRR 101. I'm Amy Bishop with the Vienna State Opera Chorus now, singing music by Giacomo Puccini. This is the Humming Chorus from Madama Butterfly.

The Vienna State Opera Chorus and the Vienna Philharmonic with Herbert von Karajan conducting the humming chorus from Giacomo Puccini's Madama Butterfly. That's music the Dallas Symphony Orchestra is going to be performing in their Bravo Vale Music Festival in early July. And this is WRR 101 with Haydn's Music in a Moment. 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

Catholic Church. I'm Amy Bishop, and Emilio's up next for the home stretch. I hope to see you tomorrow night at Mockingbird Station for our Bach to Beatles concert, free concert open to the public. 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Hector Berlioz's Rob Roy Overture taking us to 3 o'clock now. It's Charles Dutoit conducting the Montreal Symphony.

The Rob Roy Overture by Hector Berlioz wrapping up our 2 o'clock hour. The Montreal Symphony Orchestra performing, led by Charles Dutoit. That sound means we've made it to the home stretch with Emilio Alvarez on your classical, member-supported WRR Dallas Fort Worth. Hello and a fabulous Friday to you. Thanks for tuning in to the home stretch today. Hope you've had a wonderful week. We've got a great Friday program ahead of us. So much to look forward to. Exciting sounds from Martha Argerich playing Beethoven. Eine kleine Nachtmusik on the way. The two sisters, Katia and Maria Lebeque, will help us to celebrate the birthday of Spanish composer Isaac Albéniz in just a bit. We'll begin here with the Lord of the Rings suite. An epic score from Howard Shore. Flutist Sir James Galway featured with the London Symphony Orchestra.

Howard Shore's soundtrack to The Lord of the Rings. We heard The Lord of the Rings Suite, played by the London Symphony Orchestra, featuring flutist Sir James Galway. 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Music now by Isaac Albéniz, the Spanish pianist, conductor, composer, born on this day. In 1860, we'll hear a medley of Albéniz tunes arranged for two pianos and played by the two French sisters, Katia and Maria Labeque.

Handful of Pieces by Isaac Albéniz on his birthday, born on this day in 1860. We just heard his Pavana Capriccio. We heard Castilla. We heard Aragon y Cádiz. All arranged for two pianos and played by Katia and Marielle Lebec. You're listening to The Homestretch on WRR. We'll celebrate another birthday today, a composer whom we associate with early Hollywood scores, the Austro-Hungarian composer Eric Wolfgang Korngold, who made his way to Los Angeles, to Hollywood, during the Second World War. And there he got a contract to write scores for Warner Brothers films, including The Adventures of Robin Hood, Juarez, The Seahawk. 16 Hollywood film scores in all, to the credit of Eric Wolfgang Korngold, born on this day in 1897. But we're going to hear his cello concerto, played by Julius Berger, playing his cello with the Northwest German Philharmonic.

0: orchestral work from the composer who we associate often with early Hollywood film scores, Erich Wolfgang Korngold, his Cello Concerto Opus 37, played by Julius Berger and the Northwest German Philharmonic on Korngold's birthday, born on this day in 1897. 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

Johan Halvorsen's Norwegian Rhapsody No. 2 in the key of G major, played by the Trondheim Symphony Orchestra with conductor Ole Christian Rude. You're listening to the Homestretch on WRR. 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Here is our WRR 101 arts calendar for our Friday. 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

Eine kleine Nachtmusik, a favorite by Mozart, played by Bruno Walter and the Columbia Symphony Orchestra, to bring us into our 4 o'clock hour this afternoon. 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Good afternoon and a fabulous Friday to you. I'm your host, Emilio Alvarez. Coming up in this hour, music from Swedish composer Franz Berwaldt. A bit of Bach on the way too. And we'll begin here with Beethoven, his Piano Concerto No. 2 in B-flat, played by pianist Marta Argerich, leading the London Sinfonietta.

The amazing Martha Argerich in front of the London Sinfonietta with the Piano Concerto No. 2 in B-flat by Beethoven. Support for WRR comes from the Choir and Orchestra of St. Rita Catholic Church, presenting Mozart's Requiem. You can experience Mozart's famous final piece, along with sections of his clarinet concerto, open to all on Sunday, May 31st at 7:30 at St. Rita Catholic Church. You're listening to the homestretch from Beethoven to Bach. Now we'll hear the Passacaglia and Fugue in C minor played by the Chicago Symphony Brass.

The Chicago Symphony Brass Section playing that Bach Passacaglia and Fugue in C minor. Funding for WRR comes from the Turtle Creek Corral, celebrating Pride Month with Pride as Big as Texas, featuring music from Beyonce, Willie Nelson, and Casey Musgraves on June 1st at the Morton H. Meyerson Symphony Center. Tickets at turtlecreekcorral.com. 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

The Symphony No. 4 in E-flat by Franz Berwaldt, played by the Royal Philharmonic, and bringing us well into our 5 o'clock hour. You're listening to WRR, and it looks like we're due for our Road Rage Remedy, our final one for the month. And this performance features the tenor voice of Matthew Polenzani, joining pianist Julius Drake, Im Frühling, in Spring by Franz Schubert.

Music to celebrate spring, our road rage remedy today, Im Frühling, in spring, by Franz Schubert. Sang by tenor Matthew Polanzani with English pianist Julius Drake. From Schubert to Scriabin, we'll hear Alexander Scriabin's Reverie, performed by our friend Fabio Luisi, conducting the Danish National Symphony Orchestra.

0: The Danish National Symphony Orchestra under the baton of Fabio Luisi with Alexander Scriabin's Reverie. 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And yes, we will be over at Mockingbird Station tomorrow evening at 7:30. The program is Bach to Beatles. 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

We're coming up on the anniversary of the coronation of Queen Elizabeth II. She was crowned the 2nd of June, 1953. And that piece was written for the occasion. We heard Orb and Scepter by Sir William Walton, played by the City of Birmingham Symphony Orchestra, led by Kazuki Yamada. You're listening to The Homestretch on a fabulous Friday. We'll hear now The Roses of Isfahan by Gabriel Fauré, performed by Lily Pons, the soprano, joining the Columbia Symphony Orchestra.

Soprano Lily Pons and the Columbia Symphony Orchestra with The Rose of Isfahan by Gabriel Fauré. 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We'll stay in Paris to wrap up this hour and turn the clock back to 1738. A Paris quartet by Telemann, performed by Bartold Quicken, Sigiswald Quicken, Wieland Quicken, and Gustav Leonhardt.

performing one of Telemann's Paris quartets, written in 1738. The brothers Bartold Quicken, Wieland Quicken, Sigiswald Quicken, and Gustav Leinhardt at the harpsichord. You're tuned to WRR FM in HD1, Dallas-Fort Worth. I'm your host, Emilio Alvarez. A bit more Baroque music now as we continue with Vivaldi's Guitar Concerto in D. Sharon Isbin sits in front of the Zurich Chamber Orchestra on WRR.

0: Sharon has been playing the guitar with conductor Howard Griffiths and the Zurich Chamber Orchestra, the Guitar Concerto in D Major, RV 93 by Antonio Vivaldi. 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

a dedication to my two broody backyard hens. They've been loving the rain lately. They've just been walking around the yard, chowing down on all the creatures that have come out. And that was their favorite Haydn symphony, The Hen. Papa Haydn's Symphony No. 83 in G minor, played by the Amsterdam Baroque Orchestra. We have a couple more high-energy pieces on the way to wrap up the home stretch this week, starting here with a polka by Josef Strauss. His Sehnsucht polka, played by the Slovak State Philharmonic Orchestra.

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We have time for one more piece to take us up to 7 o'clock. That's when Matt Rogers will take over with the dinner concert. And I'll join you again on Monday afternoon at 3 p.m. I've been your host, Emilio Alvarez, and this has been The Home Stretch. We'll wrap up our program with Kurt Mazur conducting the Gewandhaus Orchestra Leipzig with Festive Sounds by Franz Liszt. I want to thank you for tuning in today. Have a fabulous rest of your Friday and a wonderful weekend ahead of you.